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2: Grace, and to challenge yourself to exude that. You know what I mean? But we're like, nah, who you talking to? Why is she looking at me like that? Well, we'd be so quick. 1-877-345-7747. I want to talk about it tonight. Like, the question in the chat room is, when you are struggling emotionally, why do you suffer silently instead of asking for help? 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And then me the next morning, I'm going to church. You want to come to my church? No, they don't want to come to your mean church. They think you're mean. They let your devil still stay in there? No, I'm not going to your church. 1-877-345-7747. 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Let's talk about it and make sure that you stay tuned. In the next hour, we're going to have help on how to regulate.
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0: All right, Kyler.
1: Yeah, Dad.
0: Let's get ready for school. We have a big day today.
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10: Praise the Lord, everybody. 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
2: 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I got a couple more questions for her, and I know this is blessing you. I hope that this is sparking something in you tonight that makes you want to dig a little deeper and pay a little bit more attention to you. Because we are an assignment from God. We have a divine identity that heaven recognizes. And that is what we have to come into agreement with and alignment with when it comes to walking out purpose. So I'm so glad that Koya is here. I'm so glad that we're talking about this. Y'all keep it right here. 15 minutes away. More with Koya Webb here on the Night News.

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3: All right, Kyler.
4: Yeah, Dad.
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4: Dad, did you have to go to school a lot to be a lawyer and a fighter?
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3: 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This is the money the clients deserved for their cases.
4: 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I think I'm beginning to like math a little bit more.
3: Hey, this is Attorney Bryce Durham, the People's Champ. When you're trying to win cases, it's all about the math, and you never get tired of studying and learning. That's what it takes to win.
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1: God's got a blessing.
0: Everybody say that with me. God's got a blessing.
1: God's got a blessing.
0: If you really believe it, God's got a blessing.
1: God's got a blessing.
0: Come on.

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Come on. Sing this with me. Come on, say. 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

0: 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This your boy, Nick Kuzar. And what I love about inspirational music is that it fills the soul, it inspires, it empowers, it loves, and it spreads all over the world. 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

0: here. I'm representing Atlanta, Georgia. We just out here. We giving back to the community. The Most High said we post to serve. To lead is to serve. So right now, we got to serve right now. 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

0: My name is Joshua A. Warren. I'm out here. I'm representing Atlanta, Georgia. We just out here. We giving back to the community. The Most High said we supposed to serve. To lead is to serve. So right now, we got to serve right now. We got to lead our people by serving them.
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0: Hey, what's up? This is Alexis. What I like about Phrase 102.5 is the music is the bomb, and the topics on the Nightly Spirit are crazy.
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0: 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I was born and raised in the Holiness Church of God in Christ. 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
1: 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I always used to pray. 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

0: 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I was sideswiped on my side, and it knocked me over to the next lane. I was terrified.
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0: a hand of witness tonight. Can I ask y'all one question? The question is simply this: what did he see?
1: He saw the best.
0: I can't get no help up in here, because there are some folk in here that people have wrote you off, said you would never amount to anything, said that you would never end up being anywhere. But Myron, tell him one more time, what did he see?
1: He saw the best.
0: When mama said you would never be nothing, when aunties and uncles said that you would never amount to anything, when daddy didn't come home anymore, he didn't look

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8: 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Oh dear God, we come to you today filled with gratitude, inspiration, and hope. We have been touched and encouraged by the physical manifestation of your awesome and unlimited power. Countless numbers of us were personally blessed to witness 28 monks whose beliefs required them to live a life of poverty, chastity, and obedience to God. We watched as they walked 2,300 miles from Texas to D.C., many of them barefooted, petitioning God to grant their prayer for peace. Some of us walked with them, prayed with them, and joined them in their prayer for peace. Once again, as was in the case with Jesus, who also walked this earth barefooted, sharing love and advocating peace for all. We are reminded that by faith, God can empower us to accomplish that which may seem impossible or improbable. Faith is a most powerful weapon. Hallelujah and amen.
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1: It's Sybil Wilkes with what we need to know. The NAACP is urging Black student athletes to boycott major Southern universities following the recent rollbacks to the Voting Rights Act. The organization's national president, Derek Johnson, stated the group won't remain silent while schools profit from Black athletic talent in states that strip minority communities of political representation. The new Out of Bounds initiative explicitly targets top-tier athletic programs across 8 different states, including Alabama, Georgia, Texas, and Mississippi. South Carolina Republicans have launched a special session to consider a map that would dismantle the state's only majority Black congressional district. The controversial proposal directly targets the long-held seat of veteran Democratic Congressman James Clyburn. He's served since 1992. And while an early legislative effort narrowly stalled, the governor, Henry McMaster, ordered lawmakers to immediately resume the high-stakes redistricting debate. Regular gasoline prices have officially topped $4 per gallon across all 50 states and Washington, D.C. That according to AAA. Global shipping disruptions linked to the war in Iran have pushed several Western states past $5 a gallon, with California hitting $6. Although President Trump proposed suspending the federal fuel tax, the measure faces heavy resistance from hesitant congressional leaders. From the good news file, Atlanta rapper and activist Killer Mike partnered with real estate firms to launch a new lease-to-own housing initiative. The build-to-ownership venture provides structured pathways to help working-class families transition out of renting and build generational equity. Mike emphasized the program aims to strengthen local communities by making stable home ownership accessible within a highly volatile market. Good on you. I'm Sybil Wilkes. Be informed. Be empowered.
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3: All right, now let's get into these sports headlines real quick, because this offseason is definitely off-seasoning. Aaron Rodgers shook up the NFL after announcing the 2026 season will be his final ride in the league. Yeah, future Hall of Famer says this next season is his last dance, and he's taking that dance to Pittsburgh after agreeing to a one-year deal with the Steelers. So, Black and Gold fans, y'all officially got y'all quarterback. Meanwhile, in Kansas City, the Chiefs wide receiver Rashee Rice is making headlines for the wrong reasons after being ordered to jail following a positive marijuana test that violated his probation. Tough situation there for the young receiver as the Chiefs continue trying to stay focused on another championship run. And salute to the NBA's newest young stars. The 2026 all-rookie team was announced with Cooper Flagg leading the class. The future of the league is looking bright, at least according to them. I'm Shawnee Scott. That's your quick sports minute. Now here's Cheryl with the birthdays.
4: Thank you, Shawnee. If you're celebrating your birthday, you're celebrating with Ronald Isley today, Mr. T, Rochelle Farrell, our digital director, J.R. Bang, his birthday is today. My cousin, Javita Gay, her birthday. Pastor Jamal Bryant has a birthday, and Bishop Eric McDaniel, whole big list. Well, if you have your birthdays, you get a chance to shout it out coming up in 15 minutes on the birthday shout outs on Get Up Mornings with Erica Campbell.
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13: Good morning, TATL. Happy Thursday, everybody. After those heavy downpours yesterday flooded the interstate, did you see it on the news? 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Listen up, your downtown connector looks fantastic this time around. Just into the traffic center, though, you do want to be aware of a crash if you're heading towards the West End. It's on I-20, the East Freeway. Heading westbound before the West End exit, traffic is starting to back up towards Hill Street and on your downtown connector ride. Heading southbound, merging onto I-20. Listen up, it's not too late. 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I'm Monique Johnson with Get Up Mornings with Erica Campbell. 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
14: Good morning. I'm Denise Dunbar with Top Stories. The Memorial Day travel rush is underway, even with rising gas prices. AAA predicts a record number of people will travel. Nationally, AAA says in Georgia, about 1.3 million people will travel. The rush hour starts today with the heaviest road travel Thursday around 3 p.m. Scary situation on the downtown connector yesterday. Several people were trapped in their cars after up to 3 inches of rain dumped on the highway in an hour during rush hour. Officials blamed the flooding on clogged storm drains, which prevented adequate runoff. President Trump's approval ratings are falling nationally. Only 38% approve of his job performance. Latest polls show that even his support among Republicans is softening. Checking weather. 75 this hour. Cloudy skies. Little chance of rain today as we make it up to 85. I'm Denise Dunbar. 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
5: Hallelujah. Come on, just put some sweet words of worship in the atmosphere with me. Come on, let's pull on heaven and get what we need from him tonight. Come on, pull on heaven with me. Come on, let your worship rise in this atmosphere. Come on, right there. Come on. Come on, let it rise.

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14: 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It's time for another traffic update.
15: 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We're still in recovery mode from yesterday's flooding and storms. So keep that in mind as you travel on your interstates and on your secondary streets. Also be aware of it's bad crashing the inner city or downtown Atlanta on I-20 westbound before the West End exit or right at the Winder Spring Street Exchange. You'll see flashing lights in the area. It's going to be shut down until further notice and police are diverting traffic. Also be aware of a crash in South DeKalb, westbound at 285 at Bodycrest Road. Now find strength and guidance at intouch.org for sermons, devotionals, and hope for your everyday life. In Touch Ministries. I'm Oatmeek Johnson. 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
16: Former Mayor Keisha Lance Bottoms believes that she can win the governor's race after that blowout victory in Tuesday's Democratic primary. It's been over 25 years since Georgia has had a Democratic governor, and she says she plans to earn votes from all Georgians.
17: What I would say about voters across Georgia, they're willing to listen, and they're willing to cross party lines when they believe that there's a candidate who's speaking for them and fighting for them.
16: She says she plans to campaign on kitchen table issues like Medicaid expansion and eliminating the state's sales tax. President Trump's approval ratings are taking a dive. According to the New York Times, only 37% of Americans approve of his job performance. People are concerned about the war in Iran, rising gas prices, and the president's handling of the economy. I'm Denise Dunbar. 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
19: 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It's Ja'Kayla Gard. 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
1: Moving towards 7 o'clock. 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And folks, are starting to roll on out. This is the last week of school for a lot of school systems. So congratulations on a school year. Well done. Scranton Metro City, see what's happening. All lanes still shut down. There's bad crash on I-20 westbound before the Western exit. Traffic is heavy back towards Boulevard. And it's also backing up your downtown connector ride. Also be aware of a crash. Still wrapping up on South DeKalb here. Westbound and 285 near Bodecrest, or right near Clayton County. Just imagine a child in extreme poverty waiting over 365 days to be sponsored in their way today. Become a Compassion sponsor and text radio to 83393. I'm Monique Johnson. We're Get Up Mornings with Erica Campbell. 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
7: Morning, morning. It's time for another traffic update.
8: Hey there, Erica Campbell. Still a busy rider on the Metro A-Town in the downtown Atlanta area. This traffic report is sponsored by the Crohn's and Colitis Foundation. We're still in recovery mode after yesterday's storm, so heads up to debris on the secondary streets and on the interstates, possibly, as you travel. Here's your good news, though. That multi-vehicle crash is out to the shoulder, so you should be picking up speed. It's on I-20, the East Freeway, headed westbound at the West End exit. Now, the Crohn's and Colitis Foundation has led

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1: And we now call it, oh God, I thank you,
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3: 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The Stella Awards is calling. Will you answer? 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
5: 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It's time for another traffic update.
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1: Atlanta is about a month away from hosting the FIFA World Cup matches, and Fulton County commissioners want Sheriff Pat Labonte to avoid jailing people for certain low-level misdemeanors.
2: Drunkenness, you know, urinating on the street, probably small amounts of marijuana.
1: County Chair Rob Pitts introduced the resolution, which was passed yesterday. Pitts says the resolution does not change the law, and detention decisions are still up to the sheriff. The Fulton County Jail is currently facing federal scrutiny over safety and overcrowding. Scary situation on the downtown connector yesterday. Several people were trapped in their cars on the highway after up to 3 inches of rain dumped in about an hour during rush hour. Officials blamed the flooding on clogged storm drains, which prevented adequate runoff.
3: I've been going downtown area and like everything's just a mess. So I've been like trying to circle back with my bike, but it's been crazy.
1: I'm Denise Dunbar. 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
7: 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It's time for another traffic update.
8: Hey, Thinking Up Church, we are rolling towards 8 o'clock this morning. What you doing? Where you going, A-Town? 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Keep in mind, we're still recovering from yesterday's downpours and heavy storms around the metro city, so be aware of storm debris getting to your destinations. Also be aware of a crash in Decatur. It's northbound at 285 before Memorial Drive. Traffic is heavy back past I-20, the East Freeway. Now, the Crohn's and Colitis Foundation has led inflammatory disease research and care for over 50 years. Learn more about Crohn's Colitis Foundation. .org. I'm Monique Johnson. 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
2: 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And the car spun around a few times. 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And I wasn't even driving. I was in the back seat. So thank you, Jay Sanders. $330,000. I did. 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Julian, go ahead. You write real quick.
3: I'm Jay Sanders, and choosing the right lawyer matters. 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
7: 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It's time for another traffic update.
8: Hey, the Erica Campbell is a busy drive around the Metro A-Town this morning. Folks are starting to get on out. There's the seasons changing. The traffic pattern's changing. We move into the summer pattern. 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Listen up, authorities are still on scene of a crash in Henry County, north on the I-75 before the McDonough-Griffin exit. Top end perimeter jams now. The crash westbound at 285 at Peachtree Industrial Boulevard. 85 inside the perimeter has a tour crash southbound and north to Cab and North Shield Hills. Also, there wrecks are back up on Stone Mountain Freeway heading westbound Coolidge Brockett Road. 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
9: Former Mayor Keisha Lance Bottoms believes that she can win the governor's race after that blowout victory in Tuesday's Democratic primary. It's been over 25 years since Georgia has had a Democratic governor, and she says she plans to earn votes from all Georgians.
10: What I would say about voters across Georgia, they're willing to listen, and they're willing to cross party lines when they believe that there's a candidate who's speaking for them and fighting for them.
9: She says she plans to campaign on kitchen table issues like Medicaid expansion and eliminating the state's sales tax. Her Republican opponent opponent will be decided in a runoff. Businessman Rick Jackson and Lieutenant Governor Burt Jones will face off June 16th. President Trump's approval ratings are taking a dive. According to the New York Times, only 37% of Americans approve of his job performance. People are concerned about the war in Iran, rising gas prices, and the president's handling of the economy. I'm Denise Dunbar. More Get Up Mornings with Erica Campbell on Praise 102.5.

0: The Kaylin Carr Family Affairs Show is up next. What's happening today?
1: Family, it's Ja'Kaylin Carr from Ja'Kaylin Carr's Family Affair. We got a powerful morning motivation that you don't want to miss. And of course, we're going to always make sure you got some good music to help you get your day started.
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6: 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It's time for another traffic update.
7: 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Adding to the slow motion in Fairburn this morning, authorities are unseen of a bad overturned vehicle crash. You'll see wreckers unseen. They're working upright at the southbound of I-85 at Sonoya Road. Traffic is heavy back towards Flat Shoals Road. Now, this stuff in town, after a car crash, nothing feels the same. 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I'm Oakley Johnson. 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
8: Expect heavy traffic today as people gear up for Memorial Day travel. 1.3 million Georgians are expected to take a getaway for the holidays, and most of them will be driving. The five-day travel period begins today and ends Monday. 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
13: What's up, y'all? 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
3: All right, guys, today we are talking about thank you cards. Do you do thank you cards? Are we thoughtful? Are we considerate? Are we appreciating the people that have shown us love, especially in light of me getting married last week? And yes, I'm doing them. I want to know what you're doing. Let's talk to Crystal in Houston. Hey, Crystal, do you still do thank you cards?
4: Absolutely. Matter of fact, last week, my 13-year-old, I made her sit down and write a thank you note as well. And I made her do it until she got it right.
3: Ooh, I know that's right. Ooh, was it torture or is she gonna be like, as soon as I don't have to do this, I'm not doing this?
4: Yeah, no, it was more of like, oh, thank you for the birthday gift. I was like, let's be a little bit more detailed. What was the birthday gift? You know, like, hey, this is a different generation, and I feel like they don't take time to appreciate and show gratitude the way we were taught to. Mm-hmm. So I wanted her to understand this is something that it brings a little bit of love and appreciation to the people that are doing for you because they don't owe you anything.
3: Absolutely. I love that. Thank you so much for sharing today.
4: No problem. You all have a beautiful day.
3: Vivian from Detroit is on the line. Hey, Vivian, do you still do thank you cards?
5: Yes, I do. Handwritten, typed, and even in the cards you buy at the store, I still put a little touch of nose sometimes.
3: I love it. Yeah, I do that too. Thank you so much for calling.
5: All right, y'all have a great day. Bye-bye.
6: Hey, Shelly from New York, do you still do thank you cards?
7: Yes, I do. Actually, my grandson, he just went on a job interview, so I told him to send the employer thank you.
3: Mm-hmm. I love that.
6: That is a good touch.
7: His mind, you know, his name would stay in their mind because they interviewed him and a couple other people. Yeah. And I love cards. I still got my birthday cards from when I turned 60, turned 60 in March.
3: Nice.
7: So I love thank you cards. And congratulations on your wedding, renewing your vow.
3: God bless. Thank you so much for calling. Have a good day.
7: You too.
3: Okay, bye-bye. Cynthia in Maryland is on the line. Hey, Cynthia, do you still do thank you cards?
8: I do. I just wrote 12 over the weekend. I love them. I received them. I don't think I hold it over anybody's head if I don't get one, but I do still love them.
3: I love that. Well, thank you so much for calling. We appreciate you.
8: Thank you. Have a great day.
3: Elora in Cleveland is on the line. Hey, Elora, do you still do thank you cards?
9: Yes, I think it's important because it makes it more personable. Mm-hmm. And, you know, my nephew got married last year, and they did thank you cards. And if you can't do it, like you said, Eric, if you're busy, have someone else that can do it. Mm-hmm. Makes it more personable. Thanks for the iron. Thank you for the cookware. It makes it more personal. But I know it's a digital age, you know, the whole that situation. And that's fine, too. But I think it makes it more personal. So yes, I still do thank you cards. I think it's important.
3: I love it. Thank you so much for calling.
9: Thank you. Bye-bye.
3: All right, Get Up Church, there it is there. We're still doing thank yous. We're still showing appreciation. I love that. Yeah. I love that. Now, Kim, you got to help me upgrade to the monogram situation.
6: Yes, honey. You got to get your monogram EC cards, honey, that are embossed in gold and dripping in lace and all of the things.
3: Yes, come on, extras. I love it. Stick around, guys. Let's get up mornings.
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1: Good morning, ATL. It's Erica Campbell. Let's take a look at traffic.
2: All right, Erica Campbell, time to pack this traffic party on up and get on out of here. A-Town, have a blessed money-making Thursday. Be safe getting to your destinations. Also, big congratulations to all the school systems and faculty who are out and everyone who's graduating. Congratulations. 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This up is a busy ride report as you move through downtown Atlanta. Traffic's at a standstill behind Trouble in the Top Bend, westbound at 285 near Roswell Road. Also, that overturned vehicle crash still backs you up in Fairburn, southbound on I-85 near Sonoya Road. The John Ford Associates have been fighting and winning accident cases against big trucks for years. Let them get the most money for you. 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I'm Monique Johnson. We're Get Up Mornings with Erica Campbell. It's coming up on Praise 102.5.
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0: Well, good people, it's Get Up Mornings, and we are at the end of our time. Thank you so much for rocking with us. We can't do the show without you. We appreciate you so, so much. If you miss anything, listen, you can absolutely go to getuperica.com, click the podcast link, and listen to the show. We appreciate you. All right, Kim, Cheryl, what'd you love about the show today?
1: Man, I love Kim Lee being here, and she's going to be here 2 days in a row.
0: Absolutely.
1: So how about that?
0: Yes.
1: Man, that her ministry moment really got us all the way together, because we need rest. We need rest, and Ooh. We know it.
0: Mm-hmm.
1: Us overachievers, and all three of us.
0: Right.
1: Sitting here, only one of us, though, with a full face of makeup. How about that?
0: Oh, wow.
1: I'm not saying which one of us it is.
2: I just didn't know if Erica was going to have the cameras in here this morning.
0: My God.
2: But I really love, no, seriously, I really did love the Get Up poll today. It was such a great Get Up poll. It just kind of took us back to the days of old, right?
0: Yeah.
2: Sometimes we just need to go back to the things that kept us and keep us, you know,
0: yes.
2: relevant and just, you know, just personable. So, yeah, I love that.
1: Personable.
2: Yes.
0: Personable. I love it.
2: Personable.
0: I love it. I love the segments. I love the music. I love the conversation. We appreciate y'all. I always enjoy the Get Up poll. Getting to hear from y'all is really, really cool. But let's end with a word of prayer. Father, we thank you and praise you for this day, for your love,
1: yeah.
0: your mercy, your strength, your power. We thank you, Lord God, for loving us. Thank you for keeping us. God, protect us as we go through this day. Keep us in the center of your will and in the palm of your hand. Father, those that are in need of healing, mind, body, and soul, I thank you, God, that you are the God that heals. And we will speak healing. We'll speak the language of healing. And we come against every ounce of doubt and fear in the name of Jesus. We speak life over our lives. We speak the promises of God over our lives. We speak deliverance. We speak provision in Jesus' mighty name, I pray. Thank God. Thank God. Amen.
1: Amen.
2: Amen.
0: Amen. Y'all walk in victory all day long. We'll keep faith walking.
2: Love talking.
1: Enjoy living.
0: On Get Up Mornings. Bye, everybody. Bye, Miss Lenore. Bye, Lily.
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18: 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It's Ja'Kayla Carr. 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

0: 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It is J.K. Lenkiris, Family Affair. Good morning, my beautiful family. We made it to another Business Thursday. And that means I got the lines open for you to call in to shout out your business or someone else's legit business that you feel we need to know about. It could be a catering company. It could be a restaurant. It could be a detailing company. Whatever it is, this is your day to shout about. 404-741-1025. It's going to be a great show for you. Usual morning motivation is on the way in 20 minutes and more inspiration. Here's Pastor Mike Jr., amen, right here on Praise.
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0: 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How's it looking out there?
1: I'm Chesley McNeil, meteorologist for 11 Alive News. Another round of showers and thunderstorms for the afternoon. Rain will be scattered, but where thunderstorms develop, look for heavy rain and frequent lightning. Heavy rain could lead to flash flooding, especially in urban areas. Be on the lookout. Highs today will be in the low to mid 80s. More of the same for Friday. Scattered showers and thunderstorms will continue, mainly during the afternoon. Temperatures will be in the low to mid 80s. This summer-like stormy pattern will continue through the weekend and into next week. I'm meteorologist Chesley McNeil with your 11 Live Weather Impact Team. Stay dry.

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2: The reality is we have again circled the moon with four astronauts taking pictures and returned safely for a cost of over $4 billion. The first trip to the moon in 1969 cost about $2.5 billion in today's money value, but the astronauts walked around, placed an American flag on the moon, took pictures, and returned safely. So my question is, what have these flights to the moon produced other than some very expensive pictures? And of course, made some rocket ship investors very wealthy. Has exploration of the moon brought us closer to finding a cure for cancer as numbers continue to rise? Or has exploring the moon helped us to figure out how to feed millions of Americans who go to bed every night hungry, many without shelter? Or is the reality that those in charge of spending our tax dollars are more concerned with their friends getting richer than they are about you and me being okay?
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0: 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Dietrich Haddon, the King of Glory family. 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I got more coming your way. This is Praise.
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2: 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I'll discuss next on The Daily Play with Joy Taylor.
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2: This is The Daily Play with Joy Taylor. Game 2 of the Western Conference Finals didn't go to overtime like Game 1, but it did deliver 48 minutes of really high-level basketball. It's becoming clear that the Spurs and Thunder are the heavyweights of the NBA, and they were both landing haymakers on Wednesday night. It took a game-high 30 points from Shea and double-digit scoring from four Thunder bench players to deliver a 122-113 win and even the series at one game apiece. So both teams are starting to crumble physically under the intensity of the competition on the floor. The Spurs have been without De'Aaron Fox for the first two games, and they lost Dylan Harper during Game 2. And then the Thunder lost Jalen Williams in the first quarter with another hamstring issue. This series has been must-see TV, and we'll see if the Knicks and Cavs can deliver the same level of intensity. For more on this and other top stories of the day, tune into The Daily Play with Joy Taylor at UrbanOnePodcast.com or wherever you get your podcasts.
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1: Tomorrow, some of us will wake up and it will be our last day on this earth. It will be unexpected and without warning. 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

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Praise.

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What I love about gospel music is that it lifts me. No matter what situation you're going through in life, turn on Praise 102.5. God bless.

0: 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This is Ja'Kayla and Kyra's Family Affair. I got my family on the line right now. This is Praise. What's your name? And go ahead and shout out your business.
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0: 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It's Praise.

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1: No, she didn't call me.
2: Who'd she call?
1: Let's just say she didn't call a trial attorney.
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5: This ain't funny, so don't you dare laugh.
1: 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And even with broken bones, Sue didn't even get 20 bands.
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1: No, you never want to represent yourself. 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
1: I'm Jay Sanders, and thinking you can get the most money by handling your own case is a mistake you don't want to make. So if you've been an actor,

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1: What's up, y'all? It's Ja'Kaylin Carr. The Stella Awards is calling. 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

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Family, in just a few moments, I've got our corporate prayer coming up, so make sure you keep it locked right here. It's Praise.

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0: 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It is Ja'Kaylin Carr's Family Affair. Family, it has been a beautiful Business Thursday. However, we cannot leave without doing our corporate prayer. So from wherever you are, just extend your faith. Father God, in the name of Jesus, I thank you and I honor you for my brothers and sisters who have tuned in and who are tuned in right now. I give you glory for your word that you have released over your people on today, and that is double honor. For wherever they have experienced shame, whether it be in their personal life, in business, in their family, their career, wherever it is, I thank you that for their shame, you are giving them double honor. And we give you praise for their victory. And it is so. In Jesus' name I pray. We all say together, family, amen. Thank you so much for tuning in, family. This is Ja'Kaylin Carr's Family Affair. Don't forget to follow your girl on Twitter, Instagram, Facebook, YouTube, TikTok. It's all under my name, Ja'Kaylin Carr. That's Ja'Kaylin Carr with the blue check mark. If it doesn't have the blue check mark, family, you already know it is not me, all right? I'll see you here, same time, same place on tomorrow for Testimony Friday. Y'all already know I'm ready to shout, all right? So get ready to call in to testify and share something God has done for you. The Willa Margina Show is coming up next at 3. I got another weather check-in for you. Don't you go anywhere. And don't forget, it's still your winning season. And God is about to make history in your life again. It's time for Breakthrough, y'all. This is Praise.
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1: 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Can you bounce with me? 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

0: 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Family, let's check in with the 11 Alive Storm Trackers. How's it looking out there?
1: I'm Chelsea McNeil, meteorologist for 11 Alive News. Another round of showers and thunderstorms for the afternoon. Rain will be scattered, but where thunderstorms develop, look for heavy rain and frequent lightning. Heavy rain could lead to flash flooding, especially in urban areas. Be on the lookout. Highs today will be in the low to mid 80s. More of the same for Friday. Scattered showers and thunderstorms will continue, mainly during the afternoon. Temperatures will be in the low to mid 80s. This summer-like stormy pattern will continue through the weekend and into next week. I'm meteorologist Chesa McNeil, your 11 Live Weather Impact Team. Stay dry.
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1: 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I was in the back seat of the car. My fiance was in the front seat of the car, and my stepmother was actually driving. 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I was in the back seat. So thank you, Jay Sanders. $330,000. I did. And listen, Julian has helped so many of my cousins and family members and friends over the years. 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Julian, go ahead, you write real quick.
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17: 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Traffic is heavy. 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Just go around. Just heads up to a broken-down motorist here, northbound and 285 after Glenwood. 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
16: 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We're still driving through some light rain showers running at your 8 times as we travel towards 4 o'clock. What you doing? 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Listen up, it's a busy ride on both sides of I-20. No big jams reporting. 75, 85, or 675. Just typical rush hour volume there. 85 and 75 southbound through Buckhead and Midtown is crowded as you travel through the rain showers, and get ready for a wet ride as well as you travel through the north side of town. East side, you're jamming up with new trouble here. 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

0: Todd Trivett, holy you. Right here on the Willie Moore Jr. Show. D Stone, Sharina Cole in the building for our brother Willie Moore Jr. as he takes some much needed time off.
1: Yes.
0: Today we're talking about four ways to stay grateful. 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As a matter of fact, you can call right now if you just want to get on phone lines early. 1-877-345-7255.

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2: 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Big shout out to everybody who's out of school for the summer, the students and the faculty. Big shout out to everybody who's graduating today and for the weekend. 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Heads up to a

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0: Fred Hammond. Love Never Fails. One of my favorite songs on the radio right now.
1: Yeah, yeah.
0: Sheree Nicole live in the building. Today is Thank God Thursday. We've now called it
2: Oh God, I thank you.
0: Hey, Glory. Thursday.
1: I like how you put your head back when you do it. Part of your shout. Like when he shouts, he does that too. I just love it. He just forgets about the microphone completely.
0: Because you got to put your head back when you're giving him praise.
1: You got great flexibility. Like, I don't know when the last time it was that you saw a chiropractor, but that bend you got going on with the whole thing is perfection.
0: I'm not going to let you do this. So here's what I want to let you know. The phone lines are wide open at 1-877-345-7747. I feel like if you can call us up and let us know what you're trusting God for, meaning your needs, I think you can call us on Thursday and thank him in advance. For doing it.
1: Where are my shouting shoes
0: I'm at? Just trying to tell you, but I see the phone lines ringing right now. 1-877-345-7747. You are on the line with D. Stone and Sheree Nicole. Thank God Thursday. What you want to thank him for?
3: Yes, my name is Lita Slava, and I'm calling from Atlanta, Georgia. And I want to thank the Lord for waking me up this morning. And I want to say you're doing a great job and, you know, encouraging a lot of people, especially me.
0: Aww.
1: I love that.
0: I love that. Yeah, praise God. 1-877-345-7747. You are on the line with D. Stone and Sheree Nicole. What's your name? Where are you calling from and what you want to thank God for?
4: My name is Evangeline Cottingham, a.k.a. Miss Cookie. And I just want to call and say thank God for this beautiful, terrific, awesome, thankful Thursday.
1: Ooh, thank God. I love that.
0: I thought she was going to say something about the weather. The weather's not bad either.
1: I did, but then I was like, it's supposed to rain today, but that's still nice. She used a lot of alliteration there, a lot of adjectives and good words in that thankfulness.
0: Amen. So if you want to be a part of this thank party, all you got to do is call us right now, 1-877-345-7747. And thank God with us, okay? Still on the way. I got requested music from Lachey Knox, Ernest Pugh, Anita Wilson. Oh, we having fun. All right, here on the Willie Moore Jr. Show.
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10: 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My 25% Lawyer made sure they got me that bag. 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

0: 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North on the I-75, leaving Locust Grove towards McDonough as you travel through Henry County. 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
15: 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It is 5 o'clock traffic jam time on the Metro ATL. Traffic

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0: Conference Finals tipped off last night, and it did not disappoint. Shai Gilgeous-Alexander, a.k.a. SGA, and the Oklahoma City Thunder got their groove back last night and recovered from Monday's heartbreaking double overtime game one loss at home to the San Antonio Spurs. OKC went on to win the game 122-113. And the series is now tied 1-1. Game 3 is going to be in San Antonio tomorrow at 8:30 p.m. The game got physical yesterday, and I think just as a basketball player and fan, I got to say, if you want to contain Wemby, that's the best way to do it. You got to make him work on defense and offense. I thought OKC did an amazing job of doing that yesterday. The other Achilles heel right now that the Spurs are dealing with is their guards. They got some injuries that are happening out there on the perimeter, and I don't know if their guards can't stay healthy. It's going to get a little weird, but it's been a great series nonetheless, and I'm looking forward to seeing Game 3. We'll see what happens. Number 2, concerns about artificial intelligence replacing human workers. Yeah, it's been heating up over the past year, and companies are cutting staff and claiming that automation is going to make operations smoother and keep the cost down. According to reports, officials have also warned that increasingly advanced AI systems could intensify cyber attacks and other digital threats. As these concerns continue, the White House could issue an executive order as soon as today that will push for a government review of new AI models before they're released publicly. Look, I'm here for it, okay? I think, again, AI is something that we can absolutely use to our benefit. I don't think it's an evil entity, but I think people use it for evil. And with that being said, you have to be careful. And also, people are losing jobs as well. Number 3, multiple wildfires have caused evacuation warnings for tens of thousands in Southern California. And according to officials, a huge fire that officials say was, quote, human caused, has burned through nearly a third of Santa Rosa Island in Channel Islands National Park. Now, sadly, this threatens a fragile ecosystem that's home to dozens of rare plants and animals. And this is the kicker. It includes some found nowhere else on Earth. Unbelievable. Officials believe the fire grew to 17,554 acres as of this morning. And reports are also claiming it may be the largest wildfire ever documented on Santa Rosa Island. It's also the largest fire in California this year. This all according to the California Department of Forestry and Fire Protection. I hate to hear this. And the fact that this wildfire, which is massive, is alleged to have been caused by a human being, I don't have words for it. But let's talk about it. Multiple wildfires have caused evacuation warnings for tens of thousands in Southern California. Want to chat about that? We can. Or if you want to weigh in on artificial intelligence, yes, there are some concerns that it's replacing human workers. And that whole conversation has been heating up lately to the point where now we could see the White House issuing an executive order as soon as today that will push for a government review of new AI models before they're released publicly. Want to chat about that? We can. Or if you want to talk all things NBA playoffs. Game 2 of the Western Conference Finals took place last night, and OKC did not disappoint, defeating the San Antonio Spurs 122-113. If you're looking forward to Game 3 tomorrow night, let me know. If you don't care, you can let me know that too. Hit me up. Instagram and or X, formerly known as Twitter. The handle is at Sheree underscore Nicole, S-H-A-R-I underscore N-Y-C-O-L-E.
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0: shut it down in Conyers. All lanes are shut down with an overturned vehicle crash on I-20 the West Freeway before Turner Hill Road. Traffic is heavy back past Sigmund Road. 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
8: We are now stuck in this wetter pattern that we're going to be dealing with for the end of the week, the weekend, and even to start next week. And it's one of those situations where not everybody is going to get rain all day, every day. We're just talking about these scattered showers that'll be developing, and there'll be that hit and miss variety. We've got a 50% chance for showers developing again Friday with highs near 84. Rain chance comes up for the weekend and for Memorial Day. 60% chance for showers Saturday, Sunday, and Monday with highs in the low to mid-80s. We hold in the mid-80s Tuesday, Wednesday, and Thursday. Rain chances at 50% Tuesday, down to 30% by Thursday. 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From the 11 Alive Weather Impact team, I'm Chief Meteorologist Chris Holcomb.
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7: Let's take our last look at traffic this afternoon. 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Flat out.
8: All right, Will and Mo, we're excited to pack this traffic party on up and get on out of here. A-Town, it's been a long day. Big shout out to everybody who graduated today. 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Listen up, all lanes to shut down the bad overturned vehicle crash. It remains in the clearing stages on I-20, the East Freeway, heading westbound to Turner Hill Road. All lanes to shut down.

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0: That is Smokey Norful tonight on The Nightly Spirit. And yes, we are talking about understanding. Family, we are. We're trying to understand. Because sometimes, you know, we're dealing with family, you know, because they're family. We open up, give support, unconditional love. We're loyal. But then sometimes there's drama. There's stress. There's guilt. There's all kinds of things. But the question is, should family always get access to you? Or is limiting access sometimes necessary for peace? What do you say? Tell us your name and where you're calling from.
1: Hi, I'm Tanya, calling from Cleveland, Ohio. How you doing, Miss Darlene?
0: I'm great. How you doing?
1: I'm doing just fine. Thank you.
0: What do you say to this? Should family always get access to you?
1: No, ma'am. No, ma'am. And I know I called in some time before you spoke about something, and I stated then, and me and my husband carried with us that statement from our bishop, which is, you have to take the labels off human being, because at the end of the day, if you keep those labels there, then what you're going to get is what you're expecting, which is, yes, the boundaries will be broken. The boundaries are never going to be set.
0: Mm.
1: But once you take the labels off,
0: mm-hmm.
1: you can see what you're seeing, not the aunt, not the mom, not the friend, not the sister. Because when you take an oath under God, that's all that matters. It doesn't matter about anybody else.
0: All right, I heard that, boy. Y'all got some things to say about this, huh? I'm just talking tonight just about family. A lot of times we set up boundaries for family members because we're trying to protect our peace. And then there are others that are saying, no, when it's family, they should always have access to you because they're family. What do you say to that? And I'm going to tell you this. The scripture in Ecclesiastes says there's a time for everything. A time for closeness and distance. That's for everybody. 1-877-345-7747. Talk to us. What do you say about this? Should you be able to set some boundaries for family members, or do you just have to always give them access to you because they're family? 1-877-345-7747. On the way, I've got Ezra Holton and Kenton Jones coming up on The Nightly Spirit.
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4: Come in.
5: Uncle Jay, can you tell me another Claret story, please?
4: Okay, you ready?
5: Yeah.
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4: There once was a woman named Sue who was in an accident and didn't know what to do.
5: Did she call 855 Jay Sanders?
4: No, she didn't call me.
5: Who'd she call?
4: Let's just say she didn't call a trial attorney.
5: She didn't?
4: Nope.
5: What happened then?
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7: Oh, no!
4: Now listen.
8: This ain't funny, so don't you dare laugh.
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4: And even with broken bones, Sue didn't even get 20 bands.
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5: She would have been better off representing herself.
4: No, you never want to represent yourself. 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
5: Wow.
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